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1: What do you think one of the most dirty parts of your house is that you never remember to clean? 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
1: We're talking about ultimatums on the show tonight at McCabe Radio on Instagram. That's where you can follow me and chime in on this discussion. It's basically been about relationships so far, but Jenny is calling with something to do with her family. What was the last ultimatum you had to give someone?
2: So my son is 9 years old, and the ultimatum was for him to do the dishes, or he's going to be put on punishment for the rest of his life.
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2: Basically, that only works maybe 20% of the time. I'm sitting here staring at a sink full of dishes as we speak.
1: I'm sorry, but I fully agree. 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

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It's McCabe on Party 107.7. 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
2: 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You know we do it just randomly. Whenever I'm feeling we need a vent session, this is the time to DM me on Instagram, at McCabe Radio. Tell me what you want to vent about, and I will give you 30 seconds of my show to do it. All right, Emily, you got 30 seconds. 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
3: You know what? 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Don't be angry at me because I'm the most beautiful woman in the room. I mean, I'm fly. You're basic. Stop staring. Stop hating. My beauty just, you know, it just radiates the room. Just feel the rays of the warmth of my beauty or just death. Like, it's just so annoying. Like, I'm beautiful. You're not. Get over it. I mean, seriously, what's the big deal?
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1: 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Have you ever noticed that the second floor of your house is the one that always feels the hottest? I don't know if you've ever wondered this, but it goes back to the basic science of hot air rises. So, like, close your blinds on the second floor if you can at all.

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3: So I just have to tell you, I know this might sound crazy and maybe OCD of me, but I have seen so many women, I'll go into the bathroom with them, and then they'll just leave without washing their hands. And it's absolutely disgusting. Not only did they just pee or go number two, but we're kind of still in the middle of this COVID thing, I guess. I don't know. And it's just like, come on, people, wash your hands, 20 seconds, happy birthday song, be clean. Just, it's so easy. Just do it. It makes me furious.
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1: I feel like Snoop Dogg might be the perfect festival act. 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
1: You're trying to lose some weight this summer. 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I'm a

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It's McCabe on Party 107.7. 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
2: It's McCabe. We were just talking to Gianna on the show about how her boyfriend gave her an ultimatum of picking like her dream career or him. 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When was the last time you had to do this in a relationship? 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
1: 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It's Angelina, the new hit list, Ariana Grande. You know, they do it for We Can't Be Friends, where she kind of does that pause. And Chicago absolutely.

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Because I know you're busy, okay? You have a life. Lucky for you, I do not. No, I'm playing. But honestly, I really am doing all the hard work for you. So let me put you on.

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1: 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Hope the Tuesday's going good. Hopefully it didn't beat you up too much because it was kind of Mondaying a little bit, right?

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1: 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All right, my loves, appreciate you hanging out, discovering new music with me. Tap in with us on socials at New Hit List. I'm at Angelina on air. It's been so real. Leaving you with Sabrina Carpenter, House Tour. Take a

0: Katie. All right, let's talk about the national days we're celebrating today. It is National Oysters Day. It is also National Underwear Day. And I'm so happy that you brought up undies. Okay, let's talk beauty trends. And maybe you've seen this on Instagram or TikTok, but those really pretty, effortless, overnight, heat-free curls. Well, there's a new method where you can get these really pretty curls, but you have to sleep with a pair of undies on your head.
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0: Yeah. Like underwear on your head. I mean, is anyone going to see me? I mean, we listen and we don't judge.
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What's going on? 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

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It's Katie and Pitbull's bringing Lil Jon and the I'm Back Tour to Veterans United Home Loans Amphitheater on August 21st. 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

So let's talk about MySpace. Oh my God, what a throwback. So it's being reported that MySpace, the social media platform, is set to make an iconic comeback. So they want to just kind of give it a glow up. And a lot of people complain about like other social media platforms because of like the algorithm that bothers them. And it results in just endless doom scrolling without really finding the content that you like. So I don't know. How do we feel? 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

it was like since 1994 was the last time that Smashing Pumpkins performed Lollapalooza, and that happened over the weekend. They had a couple people join them on stage. So it was Smashing Pumpkins, then Youngblood, and then they also brought Olivia Rodrigo out on stage with them.

Party 1077. What's going on? This is Katie. 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Visit brahaha.org for all the info that you need. 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

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You just tap it, record a message. I'll get it on for you. You could also hit me up on Instagram. Just DM me, Katie Radio 1. It's K-A-T-I-E Radio, the number one.

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talk some reality TV news. Oh, did you see they just released the seating chart for the Valley reunion? Man, the Valley, for a theme song that says, everything is all right. No one on that show is all right. Nope. So the seating chart for the reunion, so that's going to be out pretty soon. But I want to talk about Stassi Schroeder. So reality star Stassi Schroeder and how people are clocking her husband, Beau, about lying about a lot of random things. We're going to talk about it next.

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1077. What's going on? This is Katie. And the annual carnival at City View Park is August 8th, and it is absolutely free. So when you're driving over to 2073 Kempsville Road in Virginia Beach, make sure to listen to Party 1077.

0: It is the last week to win that $1,000. So later on this morning, listen for money. Like Kristen, who won.
1: Oh my gosh. Are you serious? That's amazing. Yeah, we're sending my daughter to college. So I'm going to help use it to pay for her tuition.

Ooh, the countdown is on. Okay, let's see. What day of the week is I can fall on? Tuesday. So one, two, a little under 3 weeks. And all the pumpkin things are turning to Starbucks with the brand new iced pumpkin cream shaken espresso. How good does that sound?

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What's going on? This is Katie talking Dominic Fike. Yes, Dominic Fike performing The Dome by Rudder Mills on August 18th, and we can get you in the building. Trust that. 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

1077. What's going on? This is Katie. And the annual carnival at City View Park is August 8th, and it is absolutely free. 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
1: You're kidding, right? Oh, my gosh. Thank you so much.
0: So another keyword coming up.

Holland, of course, married, but they're also absolutely dominating in the movie world. Okay, I want to tell you more about this next on Party 107.7 in my Showbiz Minute. I'm Shelly.

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1: Ted Lasso is officially back, one of my absolute favorite shows. After a long wait, season 4 has landed on Apple TV today. And the big twist this season, Ted isn't coaching AFC Richmond's men's team anymore. He's taken on a women's professional squad in the UK, which is a fresh direction that has everyone curious. So I definitely need to tune in and watch later this week. Meanwhile, Zendaya and Tom Holland are absolutely dominating the box office right now. The newlyweds have combined for $1.8 billion worldwide in just a few weeks, thanks to Spider-Man Brand New Day, which they star in together, as well as The Odyssey. Zendaya is set to star in Dune Part 3, and Tom possibly suiting up for Avengers Doomsday. People are wondering if they can chase down Samuel L. Jackson's record of $6.4 billion in a single year. And finally, Martha Stewart, who turned 85 just a couple days ago, decided the best way to celebrate was by posting a photo of herself in a hot tub in Maine, wearing just a black spaghetti strap swimsuit. Martha also recently told Page Six she wants to marry a rich man so she can have a plane and a yacht. For more, go to Party107.com.
2: 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Shelly lost in the throwdown today. $2,350 we had to pay Mackenzie. She has never lost two in a row. $100 is the prize. Maybe you make history tomorrow in 5 pop culture questions in the showdown. The throwback throwdown, name that tune, battle, waiting by the phone, why did somebody get ghosted, and more. The Fred Show is on tomorrow morning. Ice Cube.

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And look, she's also going to be at our iHeartRadio Music Festival presented by Capital One in Las Vegas. 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I'm Shelley.

0: Justin Bieber with Daisies. Speaking of which, Andrea is on the line out in Virginia Beach. Andrea, you sound so peppy today. I want to know what's going on. Like, why you sound so happy, huh?
1: You know what's making me happy today? What? My garden is popping off. This rain has been hitting us and just the flowers are a-blooming, and it makes me super, super happy.
0: Nice. Well, I'm so glad your big smiles. But yeah, crazy rain yesterday. We'll talk more about that later. People jet skiing through the streets of Norfolk. I couldn't believe what I saw. But more on that after the break here on Party. I'm Shelly, by the way.
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For the first time ever, all five of the top five spots on Billboard's charts belong to country artists. And that one right there, Ella Langley, Choosing Texas, is number one. It's been that way for quite a few weeks. I'm Shelly. It's Party 107.7.

0: 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It's Party 107.7. Feel good at music and home of the Fred Show in the morning. We got us a pretty bad storms yesterday, and maybe you saw the footage of people taking jet skis through the streets of Norfolk to try and get through. Crazy stuff. A lot of cars submerged underwater. So you can check out more. Go to our Instagram page at Party 107.7 FM. Put some stuff up on our story for you to take a look at. And give me a follow while you're there. I would love to connect with you, all right? I'm at Showbiz Shelly on Instagram. You can find me there. Coming up after the break, we go commercial free. 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
1: 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Shelly lost in the throwdown today. $2,350 we had to pay Mackenzie. She has never lost two in a row. $100 is the prize. Maybe you make history tomorrow in 5 pop culture questions in the showdown. The throwback throwdown, name that tune, battle waiting by the phone. Why did somebody get ghosted and more? The Fred Show is on tomorrow morning.
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Jenny right there with Dracula on Pretty Widow 77. Hey, Hampton Roads, what's going on? My name's Shelly. You've officially made it to the noon hour. So go grab yourself some lunch, right? Have like a sandwich. Go maybe grab, I don't know, some Chick-fil-A, whatever you like, all right? Go

Speaking of which, I'm Shelly, by the way. I went yesterday for the first time ever. I did a mom speed dating event. So think of speed dating, but with moms to meet other mom friends. It was so much fun. Shout out to Hope Chiropractic for hosting that. Such a great time. Lady Gaga right now on Party.

Marty 1077. Shelly lost in the throwdown today. $2,350 we had to pay Mackenzie. She has never lost two in a row. $100 is the prize. Maybe you make history tomorrow in five pop culture questions in the showdown. The throwback throwdown, name that tune, battle waiting by the phone. Why did somebody get ghosted and more? The Fred Show is on tomorrow morning.

word has it Taylor Swift is going to be moving to Missouri to be with Travis Kelce during the football season. Apparently, they're transforming his mansion into like their shared home. I love it. I think this is great. LA is super overrated anyway, right? It's Party 107.7. I'm Shelley.

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been number one on the Billboard charts for the last 16 weeks. And actually, history is being made right now. The top five songs are all country songs. First time that has ever happened. I'm Shelly. 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

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You may know I have two kids if you listen for a while, and they have just recently gotten into Elmo and Sesame Street. I don't know why, but I don't mind it. And Post Malone is part of a new Sesame Street special that's on Netflix right now. He's on Party.

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Cannot believe, teachers, you're going to be going back to school soon. Can you believe it? 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I'm Shelly. 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

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So is this guy, Benson Boone, and you can win a trip to go starting on Monday. All right, 9 a.m. Get more party1077.com/festival. 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

Swims, Mr. Know-It-All. And unfortunately, I did not know it all in the Showbiz Shelly Showdown this morning. I lost. Mackenzie beat me, but she won a lot of money. That's the good thing. Check out the Fred Show On Demand podcast.

My showbiz minute is coming up next on Party 107.7. Zendaya and Tom Holland just like crushing it right now. In fact, they're setting records. I will tell you more next in my showbiz minute right here on Party.

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1: Ted Lasso is officially back, one of my absolute favorite shows. After a long wait, season 4 has landed on Apple TV today. And the big twist this season, Ted isn't coaching AFC Richmond's men's team anymore. He's taken on a women's professional squad in the UK, which is a fresh direction that has everyone curious. So I definitely need to tune in and watch later this week. Meanwhile, Zendaya and Tom Holland are absolutely dominating the box office right now. The newlyweds have combined for $1.8 billion worldwide in just a few weeks, thanks to Spider-Man Brand New Day, which they star in together, as well as The Odyssey. Zendaya is set to star in Dune Part 3, and Tom possibly suiting up for Avengers Doomsday. People are wondering if they can chase down Samuel L. Jackson's record of $6.4 billion in a single year. And finally, Martha Stewart, who turned 85 just a couple days ago, decided the best way to celebrate was by posting a photo of herself in a hot tub in Maine, wearing just a black spaghetti strap swimsuit. Martha also recently told Page Six she wants to marry a rich man so she can have a plane and a yacht. For more, go to
2: 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Shelly lost in the throwdown today. $2,350 we had to pay Mackenzie. She has never lost two in a row. $100 is the prize. Maybe you make history tomorrow in 5 pop culture questions in the showdown. The throwback throwdown, name that tune, battle waiting by the phone. Why did somebody get ghosted? And more. The Fred Show is on tomorrow morning.
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Ariana Grande taking a step back from the spotlight amid all the public scrutiny she's been getting recently. She's on Party 107.7. What's going on, Hampton Roads? My name's Shelly. Thanks so much for being here on a Wednesday afternoon. It's already Wednesday. I don't know. To me, this week has flown by. Thank goodness.

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Chime in today. 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
1: 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Maybe you got a huge Cardi B fan there, Snoop Dogg fans are in the room. Oh, and then you're there for Zara Larsson. 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